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Amma ba'd. In the name of Allah, most gracious, most merciful, all praise is due to Allah. We praise Him and seek His help and forgiveness, and we seek refuge in Allah most high from the evils of our own selves and from our wicked deeds. Whomsoever has been guided by Allah, none can misguide him. And whomsoever Allah will not guide, none can guide him. I bear witness that there is no God worthy to be worshipped except Allah alone, without partner, without associate. And I bear witness that Muhammad sallallahu alaihi wasallam is the seal and the last of all prophets and messenger. And may the peace and blessings of Allah be upon the last of Allah's prophet and messenger, upon his good and noble family, and upon all those companions of the prophet Muhammad sallallahu alaihi wasallam, and to those who will follow his teaching up to the end of time. Fellow Muslims, Filipinos, Christians and friends, in behalf of Islamic Dawah and Guidance Center, Dammam, Kingdom of Saudi Arabia, once again allow me to greet you by the most beautiful greetings in Islam. Assalamu alaikum warahmatullahi wabarakatuh. May the peace and blessings of Allah be upon us all. Sa aking pagsisimula ay nais kong basahin ang Quran sa translation of the meaning sa chapter 3 verse 59 up to 63 na ganito ang nakalagay. In the name of Allah, most gracious, most merciful. The similitude of Jesus before Allah is that of Adam. Allah created him from dust, then he said to him, be, and he was. The truth comes from thy Lord alone, so be not of those who doubt. If anyone disputes in this matter with thee, now after full knowledge had come to thee, say, come, let us gather together our sons and your sons, our women and your women, ourselves and yourselves. Then let us earnestly pray and invoke the curse of Allah on those who lie. This is the true account. There is no God except Allah, and Allah, He is indeed the exalted in power, the wise. But if they turn back, Allah hath full knowledge of those who do mischief. Al-haqqu min rabbika fala takunal minal mumtarin. The truth comes from thy Lord alone, so be not of those who doubt. Today, what I am going to present to you is one of the most controversial teaching in Christianity, the doctrine of the Trinity. The Trinitarian doctrine is one of the most shocking controversy in Christendom. The nature of this doctrine is so mysterious that as we try to comprehend light on it, we fell into more darker part of confusion. This mysterious doctrine of the Trinity came into being many years after Jesus Christ, may peace be upon him, was taken up into heaven. Jesus never preached the Trinitarian doctrine, nor did any of his selected apostles, nor any prophets in the entire book of the Bible. It is a later innovation of church councils
And it has nothing to do with the actual teaching of Jesus Christ alayhi salam. In this lecture, I only select to expose into light some fundamental facts and controversy about the mysterious doctrine of the so-called Trinity, the doctrine that led many into utter destruction of their soul, because believing on this doctrine, man-made doctrine, is a sin against God that He will never forgive. Allah Ta'ala said in the Quran, chapter 4, verse 48, Allah forgives not that partner should be set up with Him in worship, but He can forgive anything else to whom He pleaseth. To set up partners with Allah is to devise a sin, most heinous indeed. It is my earnest prayer that this lecture about the facts and controversy of the Trinitarian doctrine will enlighten the minds of those who really seeking the truth among the people of the book, meaning Christians and Jews. And I pray to Allah Ta'ala to make this lecture useful to all those who really want to worship God alone. Today, I am going to uncover the following area of controversy in connection to the so-called development of Trinitarian doctrine. 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

0: 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The nature of this creed has for centuries been so controversial and mysterious that even its own author, Athanasius of Alexandria, failed to understand. Athanasius himself confessed that whenever he forced his understanding to meditate on the divinity of the Logos, his difficult and unveiling effort drove back on them. That the more he wrote, the less capable was he of explaining his thought. Ito ang nakalagay sa kanyang autobiography. The only reason that they cannot understand and solve their own theory, it is because this is not from God. This is only a fabricated lie against God. Allah Ta'ala said in the Noble Quran, "Udat more wrong than such as forged a lie against Allah, or deny his signs, but never will prosper those who sin." Ito ay nakasulat sa chapter 10, verse 17. In another verse of the Noble Quran, Allah Ta'ala said in chapter 18, verse 103 to 104, "A'udhu billahi minash shaitanir rajim. 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"Because who that more wrong than such as forge a lie against Allah, who deny his signs, but never will prosper those who sin." Number 4, fabricated biblical verses about the Trinity. The Trinitarian dogma was merely deducted from 1 John chapter 5, verse 7, na ganito ang nakasulat. Ito ay mula sa King James Version ng Biblia. "For there are three that bear record in heaven, the Father, the Word, and the Holy Ghost, and these three are one." Ito ang nakasulat sa King James Version. Pero kung babasahin natin ang nakasulat sa New American Standard Version, sa 1 John chapter 5 verse 7 ay iba ang nakalagay. "For there are three that bear witness, the Spirit, the water, and the blood, and these three are in agreement. Sa King James Version na nakalagay, the Father, the Word, and the Holy Ghost. Dito sa New American Standard Bible, the Spirit, the Water, and the Blood. Question, is the word Father the same as Spirit? Question, is the word the same as water? Maaaring yung Father tsaka yung Spirit, pwede sabihin nyo, oo. 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Pipilitin explain to ng mga taong try hard, ang sabi nga. 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Lalo tigit yung isa pa. The Holy Ghost and the blood. Do say isa, the Holy Ghost. Do say isa, the blood. Magkaparehas ba yung Holy Ghost and blood? Alam natin yung ghost walang blood. Na paano nangyari yan? Moreover, Christian scholars of the Bible later found that this dogma was an interpolation in the King James Version of the Bible. Napatunayan nila na ito'y dagdag. 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Ang 1 John chapter 5 verse 7. In fact, no less than a group of 32 Christian scholars of highest eminence, advised by a board of 50 representatives of various denominations, came up in 1946 with a revised standard version of the New Testament. Tinanggal ito ng 32 Christian scholars of highest eminence. 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And in 1952, this same advisory board composed of 32 Christian scholars representing 50 different denominations revised again the whole Bible. Ni-revise na naman noong 1952 nitong 30 Christian scholars na ito of the highest eminence ang buong Biblia, and they eliminate, they take out this passage, 1 John 5:7, because they discover that this passage is an insertion and cannot be found in any ancient manuscript. Napatunayan nila nung 32 Christian scholar of highest eminence. Likewise, Reverend Dr. Charles A. Poster, a renowned Christian scholar, stated that this verse in 1 John chapter 5 verse 7 is a forgery, a deliberate interpolation. Well known ito si Dr. Charles Poster, Christian scholar. 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Recognized as such, it was eliminated by the English revisers in 1881 by Moffat Tinanggal to by Godspeed, tinanggal to in the edition of Recent Revised Standard Version, tinanggal nila ito. Ang problema, but with no reason, they brought, restore it back on their newest publication. Ito ang problema. Sa kanilang makabagong salin, ibinalik na naman nila yung tinanggal ng 32 Christian scholars nila. Ibinalik ulit nila. Both the Reims Catholic and King James Version retain this forgery in their text. Catholic at ang King James Version. But the new Scofield Reference Edition of the King James Version in its commentary admits the untrue nature of 1 John chapter 5 verse 7 and John chapter 5 verse 13. The Confraternity Episcopal Catholic Version, though it too retains it in its text, does make the following admission, yung footnote, nilalagay nila sa footnote, according to the evidence of many manuscripts and most of the commentators, the verse should be not included in this book. Pero bakit nila in-include? 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So why they still included? 1 John chapter 5 verse 7 and chapter 5 verse 13 in their recent publication. Simply because they are blind, mute, hindi nila makita ang katotohanan, hindi nila marinig ang katotohanan, at hindi nila masabi ang katotohanan sapagkat wala silang katotohanan sa kanilang puso't isipan. 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Another, theologians today agree that the Hebrew Bible does not contain the doctrine of Trinity, the Encyclopedia of Religion. Another, the word Trinity is not found in the Bible. It did not find a place formally in the theology of the Church till the 4th century. Hanggang sa 4th century, wala yan doctrine yan. Ito ay galing sa Illustrated Bible Commentary. Another, admission or acceptance ng mga modern day scholars regarding Trinity. Trinity is not directly and immediately the Word of God. Ito ay mababasa natin sa New Catholic Encyclopedia. This is an open testimony from those people who believe in this man-made doctrine. Ito mga taong nagsalita mula sa Catholic Encyclopedia, the Encyclopedia of Religion, the Illustrated Bible Dictionary, New Catholic Encyclopedia, nagsasabi na ito ay wala sa Old Testament, wala ito sa entirong Biblia, pero bakit? 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But what is the main reason for them to continue believing in this fabricated, innovative doctrine of the Trinity? Isa lang ang sagot. Allah Ta'ala said in the Noble Quran, chapter 2, verse 79, then woe to those who write the book with their own hands and then say, this is from Allah, to traffic with it for a miserable price. Woe to them for what their hands do right, and for the gain they make thereby. Woe to them, sabi ng Allah. 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Number one is the term taghut. Taghut actually means anything that is worshipped along with Allah or instead of Allah. Ito yung taghut. Sa Arabic terminology, pag sinabi na taghut, ito ay anything that is worshipped along with Allah or instead of Allah. Sa area ng worship, hindi lang yung magbaw ka, hindi lang yun ang paniniwala ng Muslim sa terminology ng worship. 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Because love is a form of worship which in its perfection should only be directed to Allah. Yung tunay mong pagmamahal, yung dalisay na pagmamahal, yung pinakamataas na uri ng pagmamahal, kinakailangan sa Allah lang. 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So in Islam, the love of God is expressed by total obedience to Him. Ito na ang pag-express natin ng tunay na pag-ibig sa Diyos, total obedience to Allah. And total obedience to Allah is to abide by the teaching of the Prophet Muhammad sallallahu alaihi wasallam. 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Halata says in the Noble Quran, chapter 7, verse 194, those on whom you call besides Allah, meaning the unbelievers, are only slaves like yourselves. So hindi natin sila dapat mahalin, gaya ng pagmamahal natin sa Allah. 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They love them as they should love Allah. So nandito na yung area ng pag-ibig, sapagkat ito ay bahagi ng worship. They love them as they should love Allah. In chapter 39, nababasa natin ito sa banal na Quran, binika ng Allah, when Allah alone is mentioned, the hearts of those who believe not in the hereafter are filled with disgust. But when the gods other than He, other than Allah, are mentioned, behold, they are filled with joy. Ito naman ang sabi ng Allah sa chapter 39, Az-Zumar. 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Mas mahal pa nila. They love them as they should love Allah. But remember, those on whom you call besides Allah are only slaves like yourselves, wika ng Allah. Since everything besides Allah is His creation, therefore, the greatest sin in His sight is the worship of others beside Him or along with Him. God is opposed to the worship of creation, either directly or indirectly, and this includes the belief in the innovated doctrine of the so-called Trinity. Allah Ta'ala said in the Noble Quran, He condemned this clearly, the doctrine of Trinity in the Noble Quran, chapter 5, verse 73. Allah Ta'ala said, they disbelieve who say Allah is one of three in the Trinity, for there is no God except one God. If they desist not from their word of blasphemy, verily a grievous chastisement will befall the disbelievers among them. And if they do not give up this claim, all who have disbelieved among them shall be subjected to painful chastisement. This is indeed a serious warning from the Lords of the Worlds. In another verse, Allah Ta'ala said, O people of the book, commit not excesses in your religion, nor say of Allah but the truth. Christ Jesus, the Son of Mary, was no more than a messenger of Allah. And His word, which He bestowed on Mary, and a spirit proceeding from Him. So believe in Allah and believe in His messengers. Say not three, desist. It will be better for you, for Allah is one God. Glory be to Him, for exalted is He above having a son. To Him belong all things in the heavens and on earth. And enough is Allah as a disposer of affairs. Ito ay nakalagay sa chapter 4, verse 171 ng Banal na Quran. The expressions people of the book refers to the Jews and Christians. The error of the Jews was that they had exceeded the limits of dignity in rejecting and opposing Jesus Christ. May peace be upon him. Ito naman ang kanilang natawag na nag-exceed sila dito ang mga Jew ng kanilang sabing si Jesus Christ ay isang sinungaling na tao. Whereas, the error of the Christians was that they had gone beyond the proper limits in their love and devotion to Jesus Christ, alayhi salam. Any sincere seeker of truth who acknowledges the unique attributes of Allah will never associate anything to Him. Ito ang katotohanan, mga kababayan kong Pilipino, na kapag naunawaan nyo ang tunay na katangian na nag-iisang Diyos, ay hindi kayo maglalagay ng kapartner sa Kanya. Winika ng Allah sa chapter 2, verse 255, Allah, there is no God but He, the living, the self-subsisting supporter of all. No slumber can seize Him nor sleep. His are all things in the heavens and on earth. Who is the can intercede in His presence except as He permitted? He knoweth what appeareth to His creatures as before or after or behind them, nor shall they compass any of His knowledge except as He willeth. His throne that extend over the heavens and the earth, and He feeleth no fatigue in guarding and preserving them, for He is the Most High, the Supreme in glory. In chapter 23, verse 92, the book said, He knows what is hidden and what is open. Too high is He for the partners they attribute to Him. Another in chapter 16, verse 36, Allah Ta'ala said, Surely we have sent to every nation a messenger saying, Worship Allah and avoid taghut, avoid the false gods. Therefore, for one to attain salvation, he has to firmly believe that there is no God worthy to be worshipped but Allah, without partner, without associates. The Prophet Muhammad sallallahu alaihi wasallam said, Two things yield inevitable results. The person said, Allah's messenger, what these two things are. He said, He who died associating anything with Allah would definitely enter into hellfire. Sino man ang mamatay na merong siyang sinasamba katabi ng Allah, definitely papasok siya sa impyerno, sabi ng Prophet Muhammad sallallahu alaihi wasallam. And he who died without associating anything with Allah, he is in fact entitled himself to go into paradise. This is compiled by Muslim. So in conclusion, the Trinitarian dogma is nothing but a product of political and personal manipulations by such men as Paul, Constantine, Athanasius, and Augustine. The doctrine of the Trinity is human and not divine in nature. We may conclude that Jesus becomes God by a decree, and the Holy Ghost became God by another decree. We may also conclude that the Trinity was a negotiated settlement. It was the outcome of the dictated voting of councils under dictatorial threats of rulers, unanimously agreed upon by 186 bishops only. They made a compromise, they say, God is one to please the monotheists. God is three to please the polytheists. The final outcome was 3-in-1 to please no one, 3-in-1 to displease no one. Their motto is, choose whatever you want. One, if you want that God is one, choose 3 if you want Him 3, and choose 1-in-3 if you wish, or 3-in-1 if it please. Ito ang kanilang compromise agreement. God is one to please the monotheists. God in 3 to please the polytheists. And the final output was 3-in-1 to please no one, 3-in-1 to displease no one. Their motto, choose whatever you want. Choose 1 if you want Him 1. Choose 3 if you want Him 3. And 1-in-3 if you wish, or 3-in-1 if it please. The Trinitarian doctrine is a triple lie. This is the truth. The Trinitarian doctrine is a triple lie. Lie against God, lie against Jesus Christ, and lie against the Spirit. This is the truth. The Trinitarian doctrine is a Trinitarian lie. Lie to God, lie to Jesus, and lie to the Spirit. The Trinity is the worst innovation that has ever been fabricated by human. There was nothing new in a Holy Trinity. There was nothing new in a God begetting a Son. There was nothing new in salvation by blood. All these doctrines were prevalent in the pagan cults in the Eastern Mediterranean before the coming of Jesus Christ and during His lifetime. What was new? What was strange? And what was revolting was to grant these myths on the very man who came to abolish them. Ito ang bago. Ito ang strange. Ito ang revolting na ibigay mo kay Jesus ang doktrinang ito na siya mismo ang bumabasag. The time is right for the rest of Christians who really want to follow the truth. Open your heart and mind. Submit yourselves to the will and lordship of Allah alone. Worship Him alone without partner, without associates. Get out of any confusion underlying the man-made Trinitarian belief. You only need to use your objectivity and rational thinking, the best instrument given by God for every human being. Gamitin nyo, isip ninyo, sapagkat ito ang the best thing na binigay ng Allah sa inyo, ang isip, gamitin nyo yan. To do the will of God is the eternal duty of every man. And in this lies the righteousness for this mortal life and salvation for the life to come, which knows no mortality. Allah Ta'ala said in chapter 2, verse 22, then do not set up rivals unto Allah in worship, while you know that He alone has the right to be worshipped. Uulitin ko, Allah Ta'ala said, then do not set up rivals unto Allah in worship, while you know that He alone has the right to be worshipped. To complete my lecture, I would like to invite everyone of you, to respond to the call of the Almighty Allah to worship Him alone and declare with sincerity, La ilaha illallah, meaning there is no God but Allah, there is no God worthy to be worshipped except Allah alone. 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I bear witness that there is no God worthy to be worshipped except Allah. And I bear witness that Muhammad is his last prophet and messenger. By this, I invite you to open your mind and heart and soul to the truth that the doctrine of Trinity is a great falsehood. Obey Allah, obey His last prophet and messenger for us, and finally declare that you believe that there is no God worthy to be worshipped except Allah. Submit to Him, worship Him alone, because this is the life na nais niyang ibigay sa atin. 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